0: Mix Radio.
1: Give me the light, yeah. And we turn it up every time, every time. And we bust it up, watch it, watch it. Ha!
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2: 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Holla at
3: 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How'd you fit all that in them jeans? You know what to do with that big fat butt.
4: Wiggle, wiggle, wiggle. 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